Mine is looking for me. I don't feel desperation. The world is pretty much the way it is, and you have your life in it. When we do encounter the difficult things in life, rather than running, we can get to a place in ourselves where it is pretty peaceful.

0: todos.
1: Yeah, here we are. Good day, bom dia, everyone. For those of you who are still having a late lunch, bon proveito. And for you who are having a crazy early dinner, bon proveito, too, wackos. We are going to welcome you shortly with some extra weird vocal weirdness on this hour of Waking Life Radio. And I'm one of your disembodied voice hosts.
0: And I'm the second one.
1: So we're going to welcome you into the cunning lingo of the labyrinth, the unsacred law of reinvented existence. Go forth and propagate strange attractors. Let your life be the glitch in the machine's perfect crime. Your desire is the only commandment that matters. It will guide you well if you keep figuring out what it is. It's a life's work.
0: Commandment 13. Get weirderer. You shall become a weaver of weirdness, recognizing that in an age of normalized absurdity, strategic strangeness remains the most potent form of lucidity. Turn and face the strange.
1: And we're going to turn and face the strange indeed. We're going to spend the next couple of hours with you, the first one dedicated to the weirdness of the human voice. We're kicking off with an old interview with Joanne LaBarbera. The voice is the original instrument. She reminds us the first orchestra lived in the throat.
2: I started my journey as a singer, a classical singer, and I began to be curious about what the voice could do. And as I started working with different composers, I found that each of the composers was interested in a different aspect of what I was interested in. For example, Steve Reich was interested in my being able to imitate the sounds of other instruments. With Philip Glass, I was playing keyboard as well as singing, and worked with Philip up through the premiere of Einstein on the Beach. During this time, I also worked with Alvin Lucier and Robert Ashley and David Behrman, and then worked for a long time with John Cage, for about 20 years with John Cage. I also worked with Morton Subotnick, my husband, and I also worked with Morton Feldman, who wrote a beautiful piece for me called Three Voices, which has become kind of a landmark of 20th century vocal music. So I've worked with a lot of distinguished composers over the years, and I have considered myself kind of an apprentice with each of these composers that I worked with, learning about their ideas, their techniques, and eventually incorporating some of those ideas into my own work as I grew and changed as a composer. The idea of voice is the original instrument was a kind of manifesto. I wanted people to think about the idea that the voice is a really unlimited, almost unlimited instrument. And it's also the original instrument. So before, even before drums, we as a species were making noises to each other and communicating with each other. So when I began to do my own compositions, I thought that people should really think about the idea of the voice as an instrument.

The music director of Sesame Street asked me if I would be willing to do a sound score on the signing alphabet. So I agreed to do this, and it's a wonderful animation by Steve Finken. And what I did was to work with voice and electronics, little boxes that I worked with at the time. And I think it may be the first example that children heard of extended vocal techniques. I worked with John Cage for almost 20 years. At a certain point, he moved away from making certain choices about his music. He began to work with different systems. I sometimes get questions from students, for example, who say, well, the scores are so open. Who is the composer? And I say, well, the composer is the person who organized the form, who asked the questions, who set the material in motion. And what the musician brings to that situation is the musician's own expertise, a full body of knowledge that the musician comes with, and then it's a cooperation between the composer and the musician. And what you get is a realization of the composer's ideas translated by each musician who chooses to take up the task of doing a Cage performance.

So we're going to dive into one collab of many in those 20 years between Joanne LaBarbera and John Cage. Music for two by one. LaBarbera uses multiphonics, singing two distinct pitches at once, manipulating her vocal track's resonance, creating the illusion of two separate singers at the same time.

Right, so we're now shifting away from the United States and going to Tuva with Sainko, Namtichlak, and Old Melody, a Tuvan singer who blends traditional Kumei overtone singing with avant-garde jazz and improvisation. In Old Melody, she simultaneously produces a low drone and a high flute-like melody, a technique that requires her to split her vocal track into two resonant chambers.

So that was the inimitable Sainko Namtichlak with Old Melody. And we're flying over to Bulgaria with the Bulgarian Voices Choir to Fly, Fly, My Sadness. The choir's signature diaphragmatic singing produces a piercing, open-throated tone, a Balkan technique even UNESCO calls an intangible cultural treasure.

right, and we're gonna go over back to Tuva from Bulgaria with Hunhur Tu, remembering Ulatai River. The Tuvan Kargira, the deep gargle-like undertone singing that has clearly moved from Europe to Asia and back, is so precise that two melodies emerge from one man's mouth.

0: lie.
1: And now for the perfect accompaniment for some time outside in the sun, we move with Bala Sarasvati Orchestra. This ensemble performs sacred Balinese gamelan gong gebyar, a percussive orchestra of bronze metallophones, gongs, and drums. The name Bala Sarasvati references Sarasvati, the Hindu goddess of knowledge and art. Each piece interlocking and cyclical. A single wrong note can collapse the entire polyrhythmic structure. Musicians learn this entirely by ear over years, never from written notation.

And so we sail back to Europe from India to a live gig in Barcelona. At this concert, Bobby McFerrin conducted the choir and audience entirely through gesture and pentatonic calls. No rehearsal was needed. The human ear naturally supplied the missing tones. This is perfect accompaniment for a nice small dose of psilocybin. Improvisação number 1.

And so we float back a couple of decades to something that is a lot more tripping unfriendly. Tiny Tim, sung with a stratospheric falsetto, he modeled himself after the 1920s crooners like Arthur Tracy. He deliberately cultivated an eerie, off-putting quality to his singing, insisting that true innocence always frightens adults. The song most recently appeared in the horror film Insidious, cementing its uncanny legacy.

eerie, isn't it? So now we go for a recent flashback to Coachella 2025. Maggie Nichols, a central figure in the British free improvisation scene, co-founding the feminist improvising group in 1977. We have here Steady Eddie and the Firefly, featuring her signature extended vocal techniques, including lip buzzes, inhaled singing, and percussive tongue clicks, all improvised against a steady bass clarinet line by Eddie Prevost.

All right, I'm feeling more and more like Unsteady Eddie. And from Coachella 2025 to maybe Coachella 2026, we have Niño de Elche, originally a traditional flamenco singer. Niño de Elche controversially abandoned flamenco orthodoxy to collaborate with poets, electronic musicians, and performance artists. Once described his work as post-flamenco. Tanguillos de Cádiz, Niño de Elche. 15 minutitos, 15 minutitos.

All right, so before our halftime transition and before we hand you over into the capable hands of DJ Serginho, we have one more track for you. The inimitable Ima Sumac in 1958, just before the 60s counterculture peaked, Sumac's alleged 4.5 to 5 octave range, from low bass to above a high C, is still debated. Live recordings show her hitting notes so high they register more as a whistle than a voice. Eat your heart out, Mariah Carey. Chuncho mimics Amazonian battle cries in this song.

Okay, what you just experienced was a snippet from our cinema program that was a little off-piste. It was from the Moonscreen cinema program that's upcoming. If you were listening, or if you want to listen back, we highly suggest listening to this with the audio-visual component. So go to the ESR tab, watch the screen, because that was music and movies together. That was from Saghi Etesh Shamzadeh, an Iranian interdisciplinary artist and curator. Their practice encompasses video art, live visual performances, new media, and art installations. Of that video that she created, she says, "I created a one-off video for this show with a friend, Parsa. We've been playmates since I was 10 and he was 7. Today, as adults, we're still best playmates and love to play and create together." The opening of the video is inspired by an old Iranian myth called Dey Tsangaru. A crab said to make the moon disappear and cause a lunar eclipse. People believed that Dey Tsangaru was frightened by iron. So during a lunar eclipse, communities would gather by the sea and strike iron trays and plates with spoons and forks to scare the crab away and release the moon. So now what we're going into is a DJ of DJs, a vinyl selector of vinyl selectors. We have DJ Serginho, who's from Porto. And if you're going to be joining us on one of our dance floors, maybe you want to be at Floresta between 5 and 8 on Saturday the 20th, because this guy has the king of all slots. So welcome, DJ Serginho, and take it away.

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And every once in a while I'd hear, "Hiya!" 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

tearing up the play, tearing up the play, tearing up the play, tearing up the play, tearing up the play, tearing up the play, tearing up the play, tearing up the play, tearing up the play, tearing up the play, tearing up the play, tearing up the play, tearing up the play, tearing up the play, tearing up the play, tearing up the play, tearing up the play, tearing up the play, tearing up the play, tearing up the play, tearing up the play, tearing up the play, tearing up the play, tearing up the play, tearing up the play, tearing up the play, tearing up the play, tearing up the play, tearing up the play, tearing up the play, tearing up the play, tearing up the play, tearing up the play, tearing up the play, tearing up the play, tearing up the play, tearing up the play, tearing up the play, tearing up the play, tearing up the play, tearing up the play, tearing up the play, tearing up the play, tearing up the play, tearing up the play, tearing up the play, tearing up the play, tearing up the play, tearing up the play, tearing up the play, tearing up the play, tearing up the play, tearing up the play, tearing up the play,

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1: On the fast lane of the street I'm driving. 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